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0: What if you could go back in time and see Cody Johnson in concert in 2020? 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
7: South Sound weather.
8: A mix of clouds and sun this afternoon with daytime highs approaching 69. Southwesterly winds 8 to 15 miles per hour. Partly cloudy skies tonight, lows level off around 50. Overcast skies tomorrow, highs level off around 66. Cloudy skies expected Wednesday, with daytime highs approaching 67. 68 Thursday. That's the latest from the South Sound Weather Center. I'm meteorologist Laura Lockwood. Right now, it's 64 degrees.
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8: South Sound weather.
9: Partly cloudy tonight with lows around 50. Southwest winds 8 to 15 miles per hour. Cloudy skies expected. Tomorrow, highs around 66. Tomorrow night, 49. Dry with temperatures a bit below average Wednesday and Thursday, and highs in the upper 60s. Taking a look at the extended forecast, 74 Friday, 79 Saturday, and 80 on Sunday. That's the latest from the South Sound Weather Center. I'm meteorologist Kara Foster. Right now, it's 64 degrees.

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0: 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Or maybe Luke Bryan in 2010? 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
6: South Sound weather.
7: Partly cloudy tonight with lows around 50. Southwest winds 8 to 15 miles per hour. Cloudy skies expected. Tomorrow, highs around 66. Tomorrow night, 49. Dry with temperatures a bit below average Wednesday and Thursday, and highs in the upper 60s. Taking a look at the extended forecast, 74 Friday, 79 Saturday, and 80 on Sunday. That's the latest from the South Sound Weather Center. I'm meteorologist Kara Foster. Right now, it's 63 degrees.
6: K-A-

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0: What if you could go back in time and see Cody Johnson in concert in 2020? Or maybe Luke Bryan in 2010? Well, you can't. 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
10: South Sound weather.
11: Partly cloudy tonight with lows around 50. Southwest winds 8 to 15 miles per hour. Cloudy skies expected. Tomorrow, highs around 66. Tomorrow night, 49. Dry with temperatures a bit below average, Wednesday and Thursday, and highs in the upper 60s. Taking a look at the extended forecast, 74 Friday, 79 Saturday, and 80 on Sunday. That's the latest from the South Sound Weather Center. I'm meteorologist Kara Foster. Currently, 62.
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There's probably no deer and definitely no antelope. 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

0: 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Or maybe Luke Bryan in 2010? 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
6: South Sound weather.
7: Mainly cloudy skies tonight with lows around 50. Southwesterly winds 8 to 15 miles per hour. 66 tomorrow, overcast. Lows level off around 49. Tomorrow night, cloudy skies expected. Overcast skies Wednesday with highs around 67. 69 Thursday. Taking a look at the extended forecast, 74 Friday, 79.

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0: What if you could go back in time and see Cody Johnson in concert in 2020? Or maybe Luke Bryan in 2010? 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
8: South Sound weather.
9: Mainly cloudy skies tonight with lows around 50. Southwesterly winds 8 to 15 miles per hour. 66 tomorrow, overcast. Lows level off around 49. Tomorrow night, cloudy skies expected. Overcast skies Wednesday with highs around 67. 69 Thursday. Taking a look at the extended forecast, 74 Friday, 79 Saturday, and 80 on Sunday. That's the latest from the South Sound Weather Center. I'm meteorologist Kara Foster. Currently, it's 59 degrees.

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5: Cloudy overnight with lows around 50. Southwesterly winds 5 to 10 miles per hour. Highs around 66. Tuesday, cloudy skies expected. Lows around 49, Tuesday night, overcast. Temps a bit below average, Wednesday and Thursday, with highs in the upper 60s. Taking a look at the extended forecast, 74 Friday, 79 Saturday, and 80 on Sunday. That's the latest from the South Sound Weather Center. I'm meteorologist Kara Foster. Currently, 57.
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6: Cloudy overnight with lows around 50. Southwesterly winds 5 to 10 miles per hour. Highs around 66. Tuesday, cloudy skies expected. Lows around 49. Tuesday night.

Overcast. Temps a bit below average Wednesday and Thursday with highs in the upper 60s. Taking a look at the extended forecast, 74 Friday, 79 Saturday, and 80 on Sunday. That's the latest from the South Sound Weather Center. I'm meteorologist Kara Foster. Currently 56.

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0: 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But you can see rising star Ian Munsick this summer at Little Creek Casino Resort, courtesy of 96.9 KO.
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5: Mainly cloudy skies expected overnight with a low of 50. Southwest winds 5 to 10 miles per hour. Cloudy skies expected Tuesday, highs around 66. Lows level off around 49. Tuesday night, partly cloudy skies. Cloudy skies expected and dry Wednesday and Thursday with highs in the upper 60s. That's the latest from the South Sound Weather Center. I'm meteorologist Jennifer Wojcicki. Currently 53. K-A-

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4: South Sound weather.
5: Mainly cloudy skies expected overnight with a low of 50. Southwest winds 5 to 10 miles per hour. Cloudy skies expected Tuesday, highs around 66. Lows level off around 49, Tuesday night, partly cloudy skies. Cloudy skies expected and dry Wednesday and Thursday with highs in the upper 60s. That's the latest from the South Sound Weather Center. I'm meteorologist Jennifer Wojcicki. Currently 53.
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Storming, I was falling fast through the Nurnhart. Gordon like a dirt road, Daytona in my heart. And we ain't even got to the best part. We didn't have a towel, didn't have dry clothes. She was smiling and saying, hold me, I'm cold. 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And the radio won't even let me.

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What if you could go back in time and see Cody Johnson in concert in 2020? Or maybe Luke Bryan in 2010? Well, you can't. But you can see rising star Ian McKellen.

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1: South Sound Weather.
2: Mainly cloudy skies expected overnight with a low of 50. Southwest winds 5 to 10 miles per hour. Cloudy skies expected Tuesday, highs around 66. Lows level off around 49, Tuesday night, partly cloudy skies. Cloudy skies expected and dry Wednesday and Thursday with highs in the upper 60s. That's the latest from the South Sound Weather Center. I'm meteorologist Jennifer Wojcicki. Right now, 54. K-A-R-O.

0: 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The Tacoma Rainiers are back in action.
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3: The U.S. and Iran are due to hold talks today in Qatar. Tammy Trujillo reports.
4: President Trump made the announcement on Truth Social, claiming Iran had requested the meeting following the latest round of back-and-forth attacks in the region. Iran's foreign ministry, though, was quick to deny that any such talks were planned, but said they're sending a delegation to Doha to discuss the unfreezing of Iranian funds. Over the weekend, Iran targeted U.S. allies across the Persian Gulf and again claimed it had control over the Strait of Hormuz. Control of that critical maritime route has been among the biggest challenges to the Memorandum of Understanding signed just over a week ago. I'm Tammy Trujillo.
3: More landmark Supreme Court decisions are expected later today. After a flurry of decisions on Monday, the court is set to hand down rulings on two huge cases, birthright citizenship and transgender athlete bans. The court will rule on a challenge to President Trump's executive order limiting birthright citizenship to children with at least one parent with citizenship or permanent legal status. The court is also weighing in on the legality of states banning transgender athletes from competing in girls' and women's school sports. President Trump says he's unsure if he'll sign the bipartisan housing bill. It's sitting on his desk after it sailed through the House and Senate last week.
5: I think it's so unimportant by compared to the Save America Act.
3: Trump has held up its passage, pushing Republicans to kill the filibuster and instead pass his Save America voter ID bill first. Trump said everything is a yawn compared to passing the Save America Act. The housing bill is an attempt to address housing shortages and affordability. And millions of people in the eastern half of the U.S. will be impacted by a mega heat dome this week and over the 4th of July weekend. Forecasters say two small heat domes will collide, making one large heat dome that's going to send temperatures soaring. The dome will expand and intensify by midweek, and cities including Philadelphia, New York, Washington, D.C., and more could hit the triple digits. And the news gets worse. The mega heat dome could spark tropical storm development near the southern U.S. in the Atlantic and the Gulf. I'm Mark Mayfield.
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3: President Trump is signing an executive order giving drivers more rights to repair their own vehicles. Trump spoke to reporters about the order from the Oval Office on Monday.
5: It's really common sense. If somebody wants to fix, some of these people are better mechanics than the mechanics in the shop.
3: The right to repair order gives independent repair shops and home mechanics access to dealer-level diagnostic data and repair tools. Reports say American automakers were pushing the Trump administration to restrict access to their proprietary software. The death toll from back-to-back earthquakes in Venezuela last week continues to rise. The magnitude 7.2 and 7.5 quakes are blamed for more than 1,700 deaths, and officials fear that number will only grow. The number of missing stands in the tens of thousands. Today's National Day requires a bit of patience, Bree Tennis explains.
7: Today is National Meteor Watch Day, which means you have to wait until tonight to participate. But there is a payoff. Shiny things flying in the sky. Ancient civilizations believed meteors or shooting stars were the heavens, opening up to hear wishes. But truth be told, NASA says meteors are really just space debris. But a wish couldn't hurt. Wait for it to get dark and look up. And on any given night, you'll see about one every 10 minutes. I'm Bree Tennis.
3: Alex Murdoch's new murder trial is set for April of 2027. The former South Carolina lawyer was convicted of murdering his son and wife in 2023, but that conviction was overturned because of jury interference by former Colleton County Clerk of Court Becky Hill. Murdoch was in a Lexington County court on Monday to begin the process of arranging his new trial. He's still serving decades behind bars for financial crimes. And the Archdiocese of San Francisco is agreeing to pay out hundreds of millions of dollars to victims of clergy sex abuse. Church leaders announced Monday the Archdiocese has reached a $395 million settlement with over 500 sexual abuse survivors. As part of the settlement, Archbishop Salvatore Cordeleone is going to pen a personal letter of apology to survivors. Mark Mayfield, NBC News Radio.
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11: Mainly cloudy skies expected overnight with lows around 50. Southwesterly winds 5 to 10 miles per hour. Cloudy skies expected Tuesday, highs level off around 66. Partly cloudy skies Tuesday night, lows dip down to about 49. Dry Wednesday and Thursday under overcast skies with highs in the upper 60s. That's the latest from the South Sound Weather Center. I'm meteorologist Jennifer Wojcicki. Currently 54.

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1: All right, here we go. It's game time. I need everyone to grab a pen. A pen that you're going to draw, that you like write with or whatever.
2: You need paper,
1: but you're not.
2: Too?
1: No, you just need this. That is going to be your microphone, kids. That's going to be a microphone. I'm going to give y'all.
2: Here you go, Carson.
3: Thank you.
1: Schaefer, you get one. Garrett, everyone. I want everyone to play, please.
4: Mm-hmm.
1: So I'm going to give you a name, a word. And I want you, when you come up with a song that has this word in it, grab your microphone and sing it. Cry. Holy cow, y'all are not good
3: at this. Don't you cry tonight, there's a heaven above you, baby.
1: Who is that?
3: Guns N' Roses.
1: All right. Moon.
4: Moon.
2: Fly River. Me to the moon.
3: Neon Moon.
2: He beat me.
1: Now he beat you.
3: Okay.
1: Love.
2: What's love got to do?
1: Got to do with it.
2: Okay.
1: Fair.
2: Well, I went down to the
3: ground.
2: No, there's no fair in there.
3: Take her to the county fair. What, Tim McGraw, help me out here.
2: Mardi Gras stains, the t-shirt.
1: Okay.
3: Last night at the county fair.
1: There
3: the Wonder the teddy bear. Yeah.
1: Back road.
3: Body like a back road. Nah, driving with my escort.
2: You gotta sing it.
1: Carson.
3: Y'all know I.
1: No,
3: stop
1: that's
3: it.
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1: Okay. 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
5: South Sound weather.
6: Mainly cloudy skies expected overnight with lows around 50. Southwesterly winds 5 to 10 miles per hour. Cloudy skies expected Tuesday. Highs level off around 66. Partly cloudy skies Tuesday night. Lows dip down to about 49. Dry Wednesday and Thursday under overcast skies with highs in the upper 60s. That's the latest from the South Sound Weather Center. I'm meteorologist Jennifer Wojcicki. Currently 54. K-A-Y-O.
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1: Hey, what old name would you guys like to see come back?
2: Like a classic American name?
1: Yeah. I'll go for it. Mildred. Mildred, we grew up, there's a lady next to us, older lady, Mildred.
2: That will never come around. I don't see that being one of those. It's not like an old name like, I don't know. Like
1: Gladys.
2: Gladys, I could, no. That just sounds
1: so. Here's the top.
2: Too old.
1: Here's the top. Well,
2: Edna, also not going to come back.
3: Edith.
1: Edith is there too. Ruth.
2: I think Edith could come back. Ruth, I think, could come back.
4: After O.J. Simpson died recently, I realized I don't know many Orenthals, and that's a cool name.
1: I don't know any Orenthals.
3: That was the only one.
2: And now that he's gone, you could really bring it back.
1: So I have a list of like the most popular names from the 1900s, and it goes through the to current. But so that's, for guys, it's John, William, James, you know, Joseph, Charles, George, Frank, that kind of stuff. And for girls, it's Mary, Helen, Dorothy, Margaret, Ruth, Mildred, Elizabeth,
2: Dorothy,
1: Anna.
2: Helen, Elizabeth, Ruth. Those are all names that I could totally see coming
1: but
2: back.
1: But those are the most famous. Those are the popular ones. But like what he's saying, like Orenthal, there's like weird, names that like your family has that's not popular, but I think it could come back.
2: Napoleon. Anybody names their kid Napoleon, you're cool.
1: Napoleon, were people using that? I guess so. I mean,
2: there was a Napoleon.
1: There was a Napoleon. Yeah, I don't know. I think it all comes down to like things that sound or feel nostalgic to you. So maybe, I don't know. But I'd like to get us out of the.
2: My grandmother was Irene.
1: Uh-huh.
2: That's one. See, I could almost see that coming back.
1: Yeah, I like Irene.
3: Cool. I like this because Helen, Dorothy, and Irene are all aunts of mine. Seriously, all of them are aunts of mine.
1: Yeah, I mean, you can kind of go back and see like...
3: Rose, that's another one.
2: Rose, that's one that could come back. Corinne.
1: Mm-hmm. Corinne?
2: Yeah.
1: I like Corinne.
2: Yeah, that's about my daughter's middle name.
3: Oh, Ruby. Ruby's another one.
1: Oh, Ruby,
3: one.
1: Yeah. Right. What is y'all's middle name?
3: We've already talked about this with me, and I don't want to bring it up.
1: I've already forgot. Oh, my God. Hey, Garrett, do you remember his middle name?
4: Oh. I know it's something hilarious.
3: It's not that funny.
1: Is it Dopey?
3: No.
1: No, I mean, your name's
3: old. It's old. It actually fits into the old
4: name. Is it Earl?
3: It is Earl.
1: Earl! That's right. Earl's a great name.
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4: The U.S. and Iran are due to hold talks today in Qatar. Tammy Trujillo reports.
5: President Trump made the announcement on Truth Social, claiming Iran had requested the meeting following the latest round of back-and-forth attacks in the region. Iran's foreign ministry, though, was quick to deny that any such talks were planned, but said they're sending a delegation to Doha to discuss the unfreezing of Iranian funds. Over the weekend, Iran targeted U.S. allies across the Persian Gulf and again claimed it had control over the Strait of Hormuz. Control of that critical maritime route has been among the biggest challenges to the Memorandum of Understanding signed just over a week ago. I'm Tammy Trujillo.
4: Aftershocks from the devastating earthquakes in Venezuela are complicating rescue efforts. Officials continue to comb through rubble and collapsed buildings to search for thousands who remain missing and trapped as the death toll has risen to more than 1,700. A 4.6 magnitude aftershock was reported by the U.S. Geological Survey on Monday on the Venezuelan coast. President Delcy Rodriguez says her country and people are maintaining hope that more people will be recovered. Authorities say they have received support from more than 24 countries, and more than 30,000 people are participating in the rescue effort. A mega heat dome is going to impact millions in the eastern half of the U.S. this week. Scott Carr fills us in.
6: The effects of the heat dome are expected to last well into the July 4th weekend. Forecasters say two smaller heat domes will collide, making for one large one that'll expand and intensify by midweek. Several East Coast cities, including Philadelphia, New York, Washington, D.C., and others could hit the triple digits. And the news gets worse. The mega heat dome could spark tropical storm development near the southern U.S. in the Atlantic and the Gulf. I'm Scott Carr.
4: And a Medicare pilot plan will now cover the most prescribed GLP-1s. The Medicare GLP-1 Bridge Program launches July the 1st, and participants must meet certain criteria. Copay is $50 per month for a 30-day supply. The program runs through next year. I'm Mark Mayfield.
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4: President Trump says he's unsure if he'll sign the bipartisan housing bill. It's sitting on his desk after it sailed through the House and Senate last week.
8: I think it's so unimportant by compared to the Save America Act.
4: Trump has held up its passage, pushing Republicans to kill the filibuster and instead pass his Save America voter ID bill first. Trump said everything is a yawn compared to passing the Save America Act. The housing bill is an attempt to address housing shortages and affordability. The Supreme Court is poised to make headlines today. The High Court is set to hand down rulings on two major cases, birthright citizenship and transgender athlete bans. The court will rule on a challenge to President Trump's executive order limiting birthright citizenship to children with at least one parent with citizenship or permanent legal status. The court is also weighing in on the legality of states banning transgender athletes from competing in girls' and women's school sports. The 4th of July is on Saturday, and it's among the biggest of the holidays that we celebrate. Free Tennis has more.
9: Your office may run holiday hours on the 3rd with a shortened workday, but officially the 4th is the holiday. And according to the U.S. Postal Service, mail delivery will happen on the 3rd, just not on the 4th. They will close all postal offices and pause deliveries on Saturday. Mail will resume service on Monday, July 6th. The 4th is just one of 11 federal holidays the USPS observes every year. I'm Bree Tennis.
4: The U.S. Department of Agriculture is confirming 26 cases of New World screwworm in Texas. The infestations are concentrated in counties in the southwestern part of the state. The parasitic fly poses a threat to the state's cattle industry, which generates $41 billion a year. State and federal authorities are using quarantines and other measures to prevent the spread. And a New Orleans man who legally changed his name to Santa Claus is one of 11 suspects rounded up by police in a child predator sting operation. 10 other suspects were also arrested. Mark Mayfield, NBC News Radio.
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13: South Sound weather.
14: Cloudy skies expected today with daytime highs approaching 66. Winds out of the southwest, 8 to 15 miles per hour. Partly cloudy skies tonight. Lows dip down to about 49. Cloudy tomorrow, 67. Overcast Thursday. Decreasing clouds by Friday. Upper 60s Thursday. Mid 70s by Friday. That's the latest from the South Sound Weather Center. I'm meteorologist Shelley Lynn Blade. Currently 54.
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0: heaven and the earth. And God said, let there be light. And there was light. And God bless all of you on the good earth.
1: Airport?
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10: Cloudy skies expected today, with daytime highs approaching 66. Winds out of the southwest, 8 to 15 miles per hour. Partly cloudy skies tonight. Lows dip down to about 49. Cloudy tomorrow, 67. Overcast Thursday. Decreasing clouds by Friday. Upper 60s Thursday. Mid 70s by Friday. That's the latest from the South Sound Weather Center. I'm meteorologist Shelley Lynn Blade. Currently 54.
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1: Good morning, Carson.
2: Hello there. I did not tell you guys this because I was hoping that maybe there would be more to tell later. There's not. I went out on a date the other night. There will not be a second. And the reason is decent conversation, no lull in it because he wouldn't stop interrupting me.
1: Oh.
2: Just every time I opened my mouth.
1: So what did he say? I mean,
2: he would.
1: Was he doing a.
2: I would be in the middle of saying something and he'd go, blah, blah, blah, blah, and he would know he was doing it and he would tell the whole story. He's like, "What? My bad. I interrupted you. Go ahead."
1: Oh. After how long?
2: After he has finished what he now wanted to add to the conversation. It wasn't that he realized he had interrupted me and said, "Oh, I'm sorry. I interrupted you. Finish your thought." It was he interrupted me and then would tell his entire story, whatever it was, and then go, "Well, I interrupted you. Go ahead." It was always the go ahead.
1: And you forgot what you were even talking about.
2: Oh, no, I knew what I was talking about because I am in the middle of a story. So thank you, sir. I have first date patter. I have things that I am trained to say that I'm going to say. Keep it light. Keep it fresh. And you won't shut up. Oh, my gosh.
3: These poor guys.
2: They
3: have no idea.
2: He's steamrolling a female.
3: They just have no idea. They see her. And they maybe hear her, and they think, oh, and they, like, right now, you have an image of what I look like in your head. I do not look like what you think I look like. Carson does look like you think she does. She doesn't act like it. That's the difference. You look great, but you are an animal.
1: Dating wood chipper.
3: Just a little.
1: Dating wood chipper.
3: You are just a.
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7: Washington Grain Commissioner Elmira Area Grower Mike Karstensen assumed his role as vice chairman of the organization last week. His term started June 25th following installation. In his role as vice chairman, Karstensen will work with U.S. Wheat Associates to further their mission to develop, maintain, and expand international markets to enhance wheat's profitability for U.S. wheat producers and its value for their customers. Karstensen and all of the board members were elected at the January winter board meeting in Washington, D.C. I'm Michael McDonald on the PNW Ag Network.
6: Farm bankruptcies in 2026 on a similar pace to last year, and that's not good news. Austin Pfeiffer, an attorney with Ag and Business Legal Strategies, says the farm sector continues to undergo financial stress.
8: Bankruptcies being on track with last year isn't saying all that much because I believe last year was the highest number of bankruptcies we'd had since about COVID time, I think. So being on pace with that means, oh, it hasn't gotten worse yet.
6: In the first quarter of this year, there were at least 158 Chapter 12 farm bankruptcies across the U.S. New York has become the first state in the nation to launch a financial assistance program specifically designed to help farmers offset losses tied to trade tariffs. Governor Kathy Hochul announced the applications are now open for the state's $30 million Ag Resiliency Against Tariffs program. Eligible producers can receive grants ranging from $1,000 up to $25,000. 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
3: This report is sponsored by Mothers Against Drunk Driving.
4: All eyes are on the Supreme Court, where blockbuster cases are due to be decided today. The High Court is set to hand down rulings on birthright citizenship and transgender athlete bans. The court is going to rule on a challenge to President Trump's executive order limiting birthright citizenship to children with at least one parent with citizenship or permanent legal status. The court is also weighing in on the legality of states banning transgender athletes from competing in girls' and women's school sports. The U.S. and Iran are due to hold talks today in Qatar. Tammy Trujillo reports.
5: President Trump made the announcement on Truth Social, claiming Iran had requested the meeting following the latest round of back-and-forth attacks in the region. Iran's foreign ministry, though, was quick to deny that any such talks were planned, but said they're sending a delegation to Doha to discuss the unfreezing of Iranian funds. Over the weekend, Iran targeted U.S. allies across the Persian Gulf and again claimed it had control over the Strait of Hormuz. Control of that critical maritime route has been among the biggest challenges to the Memorandum of Understanding signed just over a week ago. I'm Tammy Trujillo.
4: Progressive and socialist Democrats are hoping to continue their winning streak in Colorado's primaries today. Scott Carr has more.
6: In the Colorado governor's primary, Democratic Senator Michael Bennett's facing off against the state's Attorney General, Phil Wisner, who's positioned himself to the left of Bennett. In the Senate race, incumbent John Hickenlooper's in a tight race with progressive state Senator Julie Gonzalez. 15-term Democratic Congresswoman Diana DeGette's facing a stiff challenge from Socialist Malat Kiros. I'm Scott Carr.
4: And a crushing mega heat dome is going to take a toll on millions across the eastern half of the U.S. this week and last well into the 4th of July weekend. Forecasters say two small heat domes are going to collide, making for one large heat dome that's going to send temperatures soaring. The dome will expand and intensify by midweek, and cities including Philadelphia, New York, Washington, D.C., and more could hit the triple digits. I'm Mark Mayfield.
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16: South Sound weather.
17: Cloudy skies expected today, with daytime highs approaching 66. Winds out of the southwest, 8 to 15 miles per hour. Partly cloudy skies tonight. Lows dip down to about 49. Cloudy tomorrow, 67. Overcast Thursday. Decreasing clouds by Friday. Upper 60s Thursday. Mid 70s by Friday. That's the latest from the South Sound Weather Center. I'm meteorologist Shelley Lynn Blade. Currently 54.
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4: Cloudy skies expected
5: today,
4: with daytime highs approaching 66. Winds out of the southwest, 8 to 15 miles per hour. Partly cloudy skies
5: tonight.
4: Lows dip down to about 49. Cloudy
5: tomorrow,
4: 67. Overcast
5: Thursday.
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4: 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I'm meteorologist Shelley Lynn Blade. Currently 54.
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0: So we are guessing your age by your voice. People are texting in going, this is hilarious. I'm playing along in my car, guessing everyone's ages too. Oh,
2: never thought about playing along in the car. Along. That's great.
0: Hi there. What's your first name?
3: Joey.
0: Joey, what do you do for a living?
3: I'm a police officer.
0: You're a police officer. Joey is...
4: the voice of authority.
0: 35?
4: 45. I'm going to say 45.
0: Wow, that's a big jump. How old are you, man?
3: I'll be 43 in 2 weeks.
0: Technically,
2: I'm wrong.
0: Technically, we missed that one, but...
2: within 2 weeks and 2 years, though.
0: All right, we'll let you have this one. You win that
2: one. You beat us, Joey.
0: Good job, Joey. Be careful.
2: We fought the law, and the law won.
0: Oh, wow.
4: Thank you.
0: Holy wow. Can we go home now? That's great. See you, Joey. Thanks, man.
2: Hello, it's Big D and Bubba. We can guess your age within 2 years. Again, we're about to wrap this up. It'll be the last couple calls here, so what's your name?
5: Ricky.
2: And Ricky, what do you do for a living?
5: I do Northeast paving.
2: Paving. Ricky is doing paving. Paving is hard work.
0: Strong back.
2: Yeah.
0: It's a young man's game. I'm going to go with 28.
2: I think Ricky's the voice of experience. I think Ricky is...
0: you think he's a foreman?
2: I don't know.
0: He shows up after they've already been there an hour.
2: Ricky's got bad knees. I'm saying Ricky is 56.
0: How old are you, Ben?
5: Yeah, 55.
0: Oh, wow, nice. Okay, you got a young-sounding voice.
2: Thanks, Ricky.
0: See you, man.
2: Hello, it's Big D and Bubba. We're going to guess your age within 2 years. What's your name?
6: Andrew.
2: What's your name?
6: Andrew.
2: Oh, Andrew, okay. Just going by Andrew's thing, I'm saying 24 years old.
0: I'm going to go with 30 even.
2: Yeah.
0: How old are you?
6: 28.
2: 28. All right. Hey, you got that.
0: Oh, hey, look at that. Nice.
2: Thanks.
0: Thank you, dude.
6: Pretty close.
2: All right. Maybe one more, maybe two more. I don't know. We'll see how we're doing on time here. Hi, what's your name?
7: Hi, I'm Sydney.
2: Hi, Sydney. Sydney is 29.
7: I'm 26.
2: Well, you didn't let Big D guess yet.
0: Yeah, I was about to say 26.
7: Oh. Liar.
0: All right. Okay, we're falling apart here.
7: All right.
2: Well, she did jump the gun, though.
0: Yeah, all right. Thank you, Sydney.
2: Bye.
0: See you.
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0: Hey, what's up? 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

0: 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I'm Lori Tracy, and I gather the details on concerts, festivals, and fun family events and share them with you throughout the day, powered by Olympia Jeep.
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5: All eyes are on the Supreme Court, where blockbuster cases are due to be decided today. The High Court is set to hand down rulings on birthright citizenship and transgender athlete bans. The court is going to rule on a challenge to President Trump's executive order limiting birthright citizenship to children with at least one parent with citizenship or permanent legal status. The court is also weighing in on the legality of states banning transgender athletes from competing in girls' and women's school sports. The U.S. and Iran are due to hold talks today in Qatar. Tammy Trujillo reports.
6: President Trump made the announcement on Truth Social, claiming Iran had requested the meeting following the latest round of back-and-forth attacks in the region. Iran's foreign ministry, though, was quick to deny that any such talks were planned, but said they're sending a delegation to Doha to discuss the unfreezing of Iranian funds. Over the weekend, Iran targeted U.S. allies across the Persian Gulf and again claimed it had control over the Strait of Hormuz. Control of that critical maritime route has been among the biggest challenges to the Memorandum of Understanding signed just over a week ago. I'm Tammy Trujillo.
5: Progressive and Socialist Democrats are hoping to continue their winning streak in Colorado's primaries today. Scott Carr has more.
7: In the Colorado governor's primary, Democratic Senator Michael Bennett's facing off against the state's Attorney General, Phil Wisner, who's positioned himself to the left of Bennett. In the Senate race, incumbent John Hickenlooper's in a tight race with Progressive State Senator Julie Gonzalez. 15-term Democratic Congresswoman Diana DeGette's facing a stiff challenge from Socialist Malat Kiros. I'm Scott Carr.
5: And a crushing mega heat dome is going to take a toll on millions across the eastern half of the U.S. this week and last well into the 4th of July weekend. Forecasters say two small heat domes are going to collide, making for one large heat dome that's going to send temperatures soaring. The dome will expand and intensify by midweek, and cities including Philadelphia, New York, Washington, D.C., and more could hit the triple digits. I'm Mark Mayfield.
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5: South Sound weather.
6: Cloudy skies expected today with daytime highs approaching 66. Winds out of the southwest, 8 to 15 miles per hour. Partly cloudy skies tonight. Lows dip down to about 49. Cloudy tomorrow, 67. Overcast Thursday. Decreasing clouds by Friday. Upper 60s Thursday. Mid 70s by Friday. That's the latest from the South Sound Weather Center. I'm meteorologist Shelley Lynn Blade. Right now, it's 53 degrees.
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8: Cloudy skies expected today, with daytime highs approaching 66. Winds out of the southwest, 8 to 15 miles per hour. Partly cloudy skies tonight. Lows dip down to about 49. Cloudy tomorrow, 67. Overcast Thursday. Decreasing clouds by Friday. Upper 60s Thursday. Mid 70s by Friday. That's the latest from the South Sound Weather Center. I'm meteorologist Shelley Lynn Blade. Right now, 54.
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0: It's our annual dad joke off. If you got a great one, we want to hear it. If you can't get through on the phones, you can always text it. We've got some good ones off of Texas. Bubba, if I may, what do mermaids wash their fins with? Tide. What do you call a pig on a leash? Pulled pork. Thank you, Christine. So what is your dad joke? Hi there.
2: What do you call an elephant mixed with a rhino?
0: What's that?
3: Elephino.
2: Is that? Yeah,
3: elephino.
0: Ah, that's it? That's the answer?
3: Yeah.
0: Oh, wow.
3: Thank you, man.
2: Yep.
3: You know, 5/4 of people don't know fractions well or can't tell dad jokes. I'm one of them.
0: You know what you should do? You should get into radio.
3: Yeah.
0: Hi there. What's yours?
4: What's a pirate's favorite letter?
0: R.
4: No, 'tis the sea.
0: Look at you playing us.
3: I love it.
0: Way to go, man.
3: Thanks. Hello, go ahead. You're on. What's your dad joke?
5: My son wanted to start a bee colony, so I took him to the pet store. He bought a dozen bees, but when he came back to the car, he counted 13. He took one of the bees back in, and the store owner said, "No worries, that one's a freebie."
0: Thank you. Thank you. Thank you. I'm trying to remember all these. I appreciate it. Hi there, dad joke time. What you got?
6: My wife asked me if I'd seen the dog's bowl.
0: Uh-huh. Am I missing it?
3: His wife asked him if he's seen the dog's bowl.
0: And
3: like,
0: what?
3: Actually, bowl, not the...
6: seen the dog's bowl.
0: Oh, got it. I got it. He's actually literally bowling like the sport.
3: Yes.
0: I got it.
3: Thank you.
0: Okay, thank you.
3: Hello, go ahead. Let's hear your dad joke.
7: Oh, cool. Okay. So a dung beetle walks into a bar, and he says, "Excuse me, is this stool taken?"
0: That's pretty great. Pretty good. Pretty good.
3: I like that one. Thank you. Bye-bye.
7: Okay.
3: Hello. Go ahead. You're on the air.
8: Have you heard the forecast?
3: No.
8: It's chilly today and hot tamale.
3: Thank you.
0: Holy cow.
3: What do you think? One more? One more?
0: I don't know, man.
3: One more, and then we'll wrap this whole thing up.
0: Okay.
3: You're the final one. Let's hear your dad joke.
9: What do you get when a dinosaur kicks your butt?
3: What do you get?
9: A Megasaurus.
3: All right. Thank you.
0: Okay, bye.
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0: Hey, it's Big D and Bubba. 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
4: The Supreme Court is upholding bans on transgender athletes in girls and women's sports in Idaho and West Virginia. Transgender athletes had challenged the bans, arguing the bans violated their 14th Amendment Equal Protection Guarantee. The court held that West Virginia did not violate Title IX, which bars educational programs that receive federal funding from discriminating based on sex. The U.S. and Iran are due to hold talks today in Qatar. Here's Tammy Trujillo.
5: President Trump made the announcement on Truth Social, claiming Iran had requested the meeting following the latest round of back-and-forth attacks in the region. Iran's foreign ministry, though, was quick to deny that any such talks were planned, but said they're sending a delegation to Doha to discuss the unfreezing of Iranian funds. Over the weekend, Iran targeted U.S. allies across the Persian Gulf and again claimed it had control over the Strait of Hormuz. Control of that critical maritime route has been among the biggest challenges to the Memorandum of Understanding signed just over a week ago. I'm Tammy Trujillo.
4: After recent successes in New York, progressive and socialist Democrats hope to continue their winning streak in today's Colorado primary. Rory O'Neill reports.
6: In the governor's primary, Democratic Senator Michael Bennett is facing off against the state's Attorney General Phil Wisner, who has positioned himself to the left of Bennett. In the Senate race, incumbent John Hickenlooper is in a tight race with progressive state senator Julie Gonzalez. And 15-term Democratic Congresswoman Diana DeGette is facing a stiff challenge from socialist Milot Kiros, an attorney and immigrant from Ethiopia. More than a half million mail-in ballots have already been cast in the Colorado primary. I'm Rory O'Neill.
4: And most prescribed GLP-1 weight loss drugs will now be covered by a Medicare pilot plan. The Medicare GLP-1 Bridge Program launches tomorrow, and participants must meet certain criteria like height and weight. 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The program runs through next year. I'm Mark Mayhew.
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14: South Sound weather.
15: Cloudy skies expected today with daytime highs approaching 66. Winds out of the southwest, 8 to 15 miles per hour. Partly cloudy skies tonight. Lows dip down to about 49. Cloudy tomorrow, 67. Overcast Thursday. Decreasing clouds by Friday. Upper 60s Thursday. Mid 70s by Friday. That's the latest from the South Sound Weather Center. I'm meteorologist Shelley Lynn Blade. Right now, 54.
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0: Big D and Bubba.
1: Is that you? Is that your stomach?
2: Yes.
1: What is going on over there? It sounds like...
2: I don't know. I ate some of that sugar-free cake topping icing stuff.
1: Oh, man. That stuff will rock your world.
2: And it has me... Yeah, because, you know, I sit down and I eat the whole thing, and my stomach is like, hey, buddy.
1: It sounds like...
3: Here, wait, Why do you even bother with the sugar-free when you're going to eat the whole can?
2: Well, that's the idea. The idea is you eat the sugar-free so you can eat the whole can.
3: At what point?
2: I'm going to put a microphone down by my belly. Dude,
1: I can hear it from here. Oh, my gosh.
2: And see if we can get any action out of this.
1: Oh, my gosh.
3: Oh,
1: God, it's gross.
2: Wait, turn
1: That's a good. Isn't that weird that that's happening in all of our?
3: Yes.
1: Well, I mean, not
2: every
1: like that.
2: One of us. Yeah. Well, I mean, it happens. It's just usually not this pronounced in everybody.
3: It's crying. Your stomach is crying.
2: So sad. Help me.
1: Oh my God.
2: It's the worst too because wow. It's the worst too because like. It always happens in the most inopportune times.
1: Like, Can you feel it?
2: Oh, yeah.
1: Each one, you
2: no,
1: feel
2: No, not each
1: it?
2: One. I'm actually, like, that one I didn't feel.
1: This is your first time listening to the show. This is what we do all the time, Andrew, by the way.
2: Hi, I'm Bubba, and this is my stomach. Say hi, stomach. There you go.
1: Hey, wait till we start looking at toenails. That's a fun topic, too. Dude, you cannot eat that stuff.
3: No.
1: It's bad. It's bad.
2: Yeah. Everybody's. I mean, this is everybody's stomach.
1: I mean, you can turn your radio off, put your window down, and still hear it.
2: I'll turn it real high.
1: Dude, I don't know what you're doing. No, there's no one listening anymore.
3: No.
1: Yeah, everyone has left the building.
2: The microphone up.
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1: Hey, what's up? It's Big D and Bubba. 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
1: weather. Cloudy skies expected
2: today,
1: with daytime highs approaching 66. Winds out of the southwest, 8 to 15 miles per hour. Partly cloudy skies
2: tonight.
1: Lows dip down to about 49. Cloudy
2: tomorrow,
1: 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Overcast
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1: That's the latest from the South Sound Weather Center. I'm meteorologist Shelley Lynn Blade. Right now, 54. K-A-Y-O.
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1: All right, and by the way, this is the best of Big D and Bubba.
0: Vince Gill, our guest. Dude, what's up?
2: You got anything? How we been?
0: Got anything? You've been doing anything?
2: No, a lot of people thought I retired, but I didn't. I'm still after it.
1: I couldn't imagine you retiring ever.
2: Me neither.
1: Because you're in the middle of everybody. You've got 15 projects of your own, but you're in the middle of 150 of everybody else's.
0: Yeah, right, exactly.
2: Yeah, I like a full plate, you know, whether I'm eating or singing. So.
0: You're doing these this EP. This is really cool. So it's a series of what, six songs?
2: Six, sometimes
0: six,
2: seven. Yeah, and an old catalog song on each one for something familiar.
0: Yeah, so it'll be like songs maybe you haven't heard. Well, you haven't heard. They're all new.
2: Yeah,
0: and then there'll be like, you know, Liza Jane or whatever
2: exactly.
0: At the end of it.
1: And like whenever we go back to the ones, the old ones, is it a rethink?
2: Not what it is. More than anything, is as I've done these EPs, I've got four out and the fifth.

0: is the best of Big D and Bubba.
1: Hello. Hello.
2: Hello.
1: Hello.
3: Good morning.
1: Hello.
3: Good morning.
2: Good morning.
1: Yes.
3: So I'm driving, and I had you on cell phone, on card. I didn't want to do that to you.
1: Oh, thank you.
3: So I'm driving into work and came across an only in the country type of scene I wanted to share with you.
1: Okay.
3: So there are several cars going back and forth. A man pulls over his pickup truck, jumps out of his pickup truck in his business suit, runs across the traffic in front of me, picks up a roadkill squirrel off the side of the road, dashes back through traffic, carefully lays it in the bed of his truck, and leaves.
1: Yeah.
2: What do you mean, yeah? Dude, like you going to do that.
1: You don't know what he needs that squirrel for. He might need that squirrel to make a pair of shoes. You don't know. That is only in the country. She's
2: man, that's,
1: right.
2: I had to, that's past country. Like,
3: I have a business suit on. Really?
1: I mean, look, he got to go sell his cars, and he wanted to make sure he got his shoes made.
2: He's like, man, I forgot to pack my lunch. You've had squirrel.
1: I have had lots and lots and lots of squirrel.
2: Never had it, man.
1: Squirrel's great, man. Yeah. People are so weirded out by that. Oh, it's just a rat with a bushy tail. Yeah, but it's a delicious rat with a bushy tail.
2: Oh, God.
3: Oh, well. More about you.
2: Hey, yeah. To each his own, as I say.
1: All right. Thank you. Bye.
3: Sure. Have a good day. Bye.
0: More of the best of Big D and Bubba in minutes.
1: Hey, it's Big D and Bubba. 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

day, Potts Farm was a place to go. 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Y'all ain't listening. Them old dirt.

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0: 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South Sound
1: weather. Cloudy skies expected today with daytime highs approaching 66. Winds out of the southwest, 8 to 15 miles per hour. Partly cloudy skies tonight. Lows dip down to about 49. Cloudy tomorrow, 67. Overcast Thursday. Decreasing clouds by Friday. Upper 60s Thursday. Mid 70s by Friday. That's the latest from the South Sound Weather Center. I'm meteorologist Shelley Lynn Blade. Right now, 55.

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4: On the PNW Ag Network, I'm Glenn Vaughn, and Washington dairy producers looking to cut costs and generate renewable energy will have an opportunity next week to learn more about anaerobic digesters through a free webinar series hosted by the Washington State University Energy Program.
5: The five-part series, which starts July 7th, is designed to help dairy farmers, developers, and industry partners better understand the technology, from reducing greenhouse gas emissions and earning carbon credits to navigating utility connections, permitting, and nutrient management. WSU says research continues to show dairy digesters offer one of agriculture's biggest opportunities for reducing emissions while creating new revenue streams for producers. The webinars take place on Zoom and run through early October. 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I'm Heather Roberts on the PNW Ag Network.
4: For the Angus industry, business has been very good as of recent. Casey Jent, COO of the American Angus Association, says they currently have 80% market share in the commercial space, and he added if Angus ranchers could produce more product, they'd sell it.
6: The demand is there. People are willing to pay for a really good high quality protein, and so as cattle producers, we need to keep that in mind, and if we can produce it, we've been able to sell it.
4: Jen says focusing on good genetics over the years has led to a good product, and that focus on genetics will be key as the industry tries to rebuild the national herd. The USDA and the National Association of State Departments of Agriculture have launched the American Farm Legacy 250 program. It's a new national effort recognizing multi-generational family farms that have helped shape American agriculture. The program will honor farms and ranches that have remained in continuous family operation for 250 years. Learn more about the joint effort by checking out pnwag.net. We'll have more for you there. This is the PNW Ag Network.
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0: What if you could go back in time and see Cody Johnson in concert in 2020? Or maybe Luke Bryan in 2010? 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
5: Highs up a lot around 66
6: today.
5: Under cloudy skies, winds out of the southwest, 8 to 15 miles per hour. Tonight, lows up a lot around 49. Tomorrow, high of 67. Cloudy skies Thursday with a high of 65. 74 Friday. A peek at the extended shows, 77 Saturday, 79 Sunday, and 79 on Monday. That's the latest from the South Sound Weather Center. I'm meteorologist

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3: The 21st annual Bluegrass from the Forest Festival is coming to Shelton July 10th through the 12th at South Mason Youth Soccer Park. Two of the most talked about names in Bluegrass right now making the trip to Mason County. Remedy Tree out of Florida has been turning heads all year. They got second place at the SPBGMA National Band Championship, part of Mountain Fever Records, and just got back from Ireland's Westport Folk and Bluegrass Festival. 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
6: Highs level off around 66
7: today.
6: Under cloudy skies, winds out of the southwest, 8 to 15 miles per hour. Tonight, lows level off around 49. Tomorrow, high of 67. Cloudy skies Thursday with a high of 65. 74 Friday. A peek at the extended shows, 77 Saturday, 79 Sunday, and 79 on Monday. That's the latest from the South Sound Weather Center. I'm meteorologist Paul Trombley. Right now, 57.
5: K-A-Y.

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0: if you could go back in time and see Cody Johnson in concert in 2020, or maybe Luke Bryan in 2010. 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
10: Cloudy skies with a few peaks of sun this afternoon, with daytime highs approaching 66. Winds out of the southwest, 8 to 15 miles per hour. Lows dip down to about 49 tonight, partly cloudy skies. Daytime highs approaching 67 tomorrow. Cloudy skies expected. Daytime highs approaching 65 Thursday, under overcast skies. 74 Friday. That's the latest from the South Sound Weather Center. I'm meteorologist Paul Trombley. Right now, 58.

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5: Sunshine mixed with clouds at times this afternoon, with daytime highs approaching 66. Southwesterly winds, 8 to 15 miles per hour. Partly cloudy skies again tonight. Lows level out for around 49. Daytime highs approaching 68. Tomorrow, overcast skies. Cloudy skies with a few peaks of sun and dry. Thursday and Friday, upper 60s. Thursday, mid-70s by Friday. That's the latest from the South Sound Weather Center. I'm meteorologist Paul Trombley. Right now, 59.

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6: South Sound weather.
7: Sunshine mixed with clouds at times this afternoon. With daytime highs approaching 66. Winds out of the southwest, 8 to 15 miles per hour. Partly cloudy skies tonight, lows level off around 49. Daytime highs approaching 68. Tomorrow, cloudy skies expected. Mainly cloudy and dry Thursday and Friday, upper 60s. Thursday, mid 70s by Friday. That's the latest from the South Sound Weather Center. I'm meteorologist Laura Lockwood. Right now, it's 62 degrees.
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5: South Sound weather.
6: Sunshine mixed with clouds at times this afternoon. A daytime high is approaching 66. Winds out of the southwest, 8 to 15 miles per hour. Partly cloudy skies tonight, lows level off around 49. Daytime highs approaching 68 tomorrow, cloudy skies expected. Mainly cloudy and dry Thursday and Friday, upper 60s Thursday, mid 70s by Friday. That's the latest from the South Sound Weather Center. I'm meteorologist Laura Lockwood. Currently, it's 63 degrees.
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0: There's probably no deer and definitely no antelope. 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
8: South Sound weather.
9: Sunshine mixed with clouds at times this afternoon. The daytime high is approaching 66. Winds out of the southwest, 8 to 15 miles per hour. Partly cloudy skies tonight, lows level off around 49. Daytime highs approaching 68. Tomorrow, cloudy skies expected. Mainly cloudy and dry Thursday and Friday, upper 60s. Thursday, mid 70s by Friday. That's the latest from the South Sound Weather Center. I'm meteorologist Laura Lockwood. Currently, it's 63 degrees. K-A-Y.

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2: 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Unspoken Tradition from North Carolina has a hit number one on the Bluegrass Today charts multiple times, played Merle's Fest's Watson stage, and toured on Sirius XM. They're coming too. Plus the Barquet Buckaroos, kids' workshops, a Saturday night country dance, midnight hot dogs, and camping starting Thursday. 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
3: I love days like these at the pool, but my moderate to severe plaque psoriasis can sometimes take me out of the moment. I'm ready to make a splash with clearer skin thanks to SKYRIZI, risankizumab riza. SKYRIZI is a prescription-only injection for adults who are candidates for systemic or phototherapy. 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